0: Beautiful tunes there by the father of Sheila E., Mr. Pete Escobedo. The tune you just heard there, Tiemblas, and that's from Flying South. Beautiful, beautiful song. And in the middle, the Brazilian wedding song called Setembro. Beautiful. And that one is on his E-Music CD. And we opened the set with E Street, the tune Lord Remember Me. Indeed, you want to remember Latin Jazz Now, coming to you here on 90.5 WICN. We'll continue with more boleros on this romantic edition of Latin Jazz Now, so stay right where you are.
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0: Están escuchando a Jazz Latino Ahora. Yes, ladies and gentlemen, welcome. This is a Latin Jazz Now.

Great tunes there by Pete Escovedo. Indeed, he does a lot of the percussion there on all this production. From his CD, Mr. E, I gave you a couple of tunes there that sounded really, really cool. That last one was called Tasahara. That's on that CD, Mr. E. And before Tasahara, we heard Let's Wait a While. Nice little tune that I'm sure you've heard before by another artist. And we opened the set with All This Love, an El DeBarge composition, and that's on Pete's Flying South. Indeed, that is one wonderful CD that you want to get your hands on. Now, we'll continue here on Latin Jazz now with Rey Oviedo. And from his Latin Jazz Project CD, here's Coral Keys. Oh, yes, it's so tropical. Mm-mm.

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1: Great tunes on that last set, huh? Yes, Rey Oviedo from his CD called Carousel. I gave you that last tune there was called Modern World. Great tune indeed, and there's a whole lot more on the on that same CD. And then prior to Modern World, from his Latin Jazz Project Volume 2, I gave you a tune there called Still Life. Absolutely just so well put together indeed. And then we open the set with Southern Side, and that one is on Rey Oviedo's Latin Jazz Project Volume 1. And off of that same CD, in the last set, we heard Coral Keys. So tropical indeed. Beautiful, beautiful tunes indeed here on Latin Jazz Now. We'll continue right along. Let me give you maybe one more of Rey Oviedo, and then we'll move into some newer tunes that we've been able to gather in the last few weeks. So, stay right where you are. Latin Jazz Now continues.

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5: 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I'm Jim Benitez. It's a pleasure, absolute pleasure, to bring you this amazing music. On that last set, we heard Doug Beavers and his band featuring Carlos Cascante on the lead vocal from his CD Sol, the song Eterno, as in eternal. Great tunes indeed. I'm going to give you some more of that Doug Beavers Sol, which is his latest production. Prior to Doug Beavers, I gave you four tunes out of Brian Lynch and Spheres of Influence CD that they titled Dance the Way You Want To. Indeed, great production that they put together there. We heard Across the Bridge, and before that, we heard Tom Harrell, which is a dedication to the trumpeter, and Change of Plan, and the title tune to this CD, Dance the Way You Want To. And prior to Brian Lynch, we heard Rey Oviedo, and from his CD, Carousel, Sharp Aztec. Oh, yeah. Great tunes indeed. These are fairly new that I've been able to get my hands on, and I hope you do too. So stay tuned. Let me give you a few more here of Doug Beavers, and we'll wrap it up for this edition. And we will catch you next week, huh? Indeed. Stay tuned to 90.5 WICN.
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Good evening and welcome to Jazz 360 here at 90.5 WICN, WICN.org, Jazz Plus for New England. I'm Dana Robbins, and we're opening things up here for you with Ryle's Jazz Orchestra, a not long forgotten club in Boston. Their last show was the end of June 2018. Seems like yesterday, right? And starting things off with their very fast version of Caravan. And thank you so much for joining me here this evening as we embark on our new journey in music. For this Friday night installment, we'll be hearing from some Miles Davis, teaming up with Quincy Jones. Some Christian Jacob, a little Bob Berg, a little super band action there. Terrence Blanchard, Lenny White, some Jazz Mandolin Project, and others. So just absolutely be sure to stay tuned here to WICN 90.5. You can email me at dana@wicn.org. And we can jump right back into the music with some Jimmy Bruno Group with a tune called Midnight Blue.

0: Nice version there by Marcus Miller of Goodbye Pork Pie Hat off of M Squared from 2001. And speaking of 2001, the Jimmy Bruno Group, the title track off of Midnight Blue on that one, Concord Records. So just cruising through the music, already done with our first segment. We'll be right back after these brief announcements with some more music. And I think it's probably a good time to jump into some Miles Davis. Here at 90.5.
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ladies of the camp, George Moose Orchestra. Miles Davis, Quincy Jones.

0: Wrapping up our set here in a couple different musical styles in the big band setting, starting with Miles Davis and Quincy Jones live at Montreux. With the Gil Evans Orchestra, some notables there, Lou Soloff. Oh, another Miles. Is there room for two Miles in one one setting? Miles Evans, also on trumpet in that band, Tom Malone on trombone, Alex Foster on the alto and soprano saxophones, also George Adams, Gil Goldstein on keyboards. So great lineup there, great tune, nice long tune. Very theatrical sounding, Solea from Sketches of Spain. Moved into the Dizzy Gillespie All-Star Big Band off of Dizzy's Business with Hot House. And another incredible lineup with notables such as directed by Slide Hampton. Roy Hargrove is a guest trumpeter, I think Mulgrew Miller on piano, Jimmy Heath, tenor saxophone, and many, many others. Coming up on a quick break, and we will come back with some Rick Davies.
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0: I feel like you can always count on Terrence Blanchard for some pretty intense music there off of Flow with The Source, a Kendrick Scott, the drummer on this release. His composition, and he was pretty young at the time, actually, from 2005, Grammy-nominated album, matter of fact, Flow was. In 2005, also featured Aaron Parks on keyboards, Derek Hodge on bass, Lionel Lewicki on guitar, and Herbie Hancock on piano. Wonderful tune there. Prior to that, Kirsten Jacob Trio off of the title track off of Contradictions, which is a look at the music of Michel Petrucciani, and started things off with a nice Latin sound with Rick Davies with Rumba Norteña off of Siempre Salsa. Some fun music there. We'll be right back after our top of the hour break.
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0: Welcome back to the studios here at Jazz 360 90.5. We started things off in this set with Esthema, a Boston Berkeley-based ensemble, sort of that Eastern European Balkan sound that they definitely were apart from the rest, and that was the name of their first album, Apart from the Rest. And this album was actually voted as one of the top 25 independent recordings back in 2008, and it was also featured at the Providence Water Fire. We moved into, from there, drummer Joel Spencer, featuring Chris Potter on saxophone, with The Brighter Side, title track off of that 1995 release, and then wrapped it up with Ali Shahid Mohammed, being joined by Adrian Young on in Jazz is Dead, number 11 CD, with a tune called The Groit. Speaking of Boston-based bands, went to see these guys. Oh, man, I don't know, time flies, so maybe it was maybe 10 years ago. I'm not sure, out at Tower Hill, called Mirror Image. I believe it was a righty and a lefty guitarist. And here's their version of Blue Bossa, coming up just after this.
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0: A couple different takes on strings there, ending things off with the Jazz Mandolin Project off of their self-titled release from 2004 with the opera, and started our set off a couple long tunes there with Blue Bossa by local artists Mirror Image. Be right back after the break with some Jerry Braganzi, speaking of locals.
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I want to thank you so much for joining me here this evening on Jazz 360 90.5 as we wrap things up. A little mix of jazz and classical, Mozart Jazz Symphony, being done by Mark Kramer Trio, Fourth Movement Allegro, Asai Exposition in Transition. Prior to this, the Chick Corea New Trio with Rumba Flamenco with off of Past, Present, and Futures, and started things off with vocal instructor Jerry Braganzi over at the New England Conservatory of Music with Of a Feather off of By Any Other Name. We will see you next week, 90.5 WICN.

0: just playing solitaire without a case to work on. I was just about ready to throw in the towel for the day when... Yeah, it's open. She was a looker, but she looked scared.
1: I'm looking for Tony Tempo, the private detective.
0: You can stop looking, sweetheart. Come on in. You got a name?
1: Viola. Viola String.
0: You're kidding. What can I do for you?
1: Well, I need you to find something for me.
0: Yeah? What's missing?
1: Well, it's jazz. I love to listen to it, but I can't find it on the radio.
0: I knew there was something I liked about this dame. Sure, she had great legs, but what really got me was those ears. Anyone with an ear for jazz, I had to help. Hey, take it easy, doll. I know there's not much jazz on the radio these days, but I can help you.
1: Really?
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1: Well, yeah, it is a little warm in here.
0: No, you got it all wrong. 90.5 WICN on the radio. That's what a jazz is.
1: 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I feel so much better. How could I ever repay you for helping me find jazz?
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1: Oh, I will. Goodbye, and thank you.
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4: Live from NPR News in New York City, I'm Dwahli Saikautel. The U.S. military says Iran launched ballistic missiles and drones toward the Strait of Hormuz and Gulf Arab allies. Central Command says on its social media that U.S. forces intercepted at least 6 of 7 missiles, noting that the attack drones posed an immediate threat to regional maritime traffic. President Trump says he wants new acting director of national intelligence, Bill Pulte, to cut the office.
5: I wouldn't mind. I've heard that's way too high for way too long. Yeah, I wouldn't mind. If he cut, I wouldn't mind that.
4: That's the president speaking on board Air Force One earlier while traveling to Wisconsin for an agricultural visit. The New York Knicks continued to make history in Game 2 of the NBA Finals. The Knicks beat San Antonio Spurs 105-104. Star player Jalen Brunson brought home the win for the night, bringing the team to Madison Square Garden next week and a chance at being crowned NBA champions, something not done in more than half a century. U.S. employers added jobs in May for the third month in a row, and Pierre Scott Horsley reports the unemployment rate held steady at 4.3%.
6: In a sign the labor market is finding its footing, U.S. employers added 172,000 jobs last month. Job gains for March and April were also revised upwards. Much of the hiring in May was in restaurants and local government. Healthcare, which has been a steady source of job growth, added another 35,000 jobs last month. Construction companies also added workers in May, while banks and insurance companies cut jobs. The share of people working or looking for work held steady during the month, and the labor force grew slightly. Average wages in May were up 3.4% from a year ago. That may not be enough, though, to keep pace with rising prices. We'll get an update on May's inflation rate next week. Scott Horsley, NPR News, Washington.
4: The Democratic Republic of Congo is reporting more than 70 new confirmed Ebola cases, increasing the total number to just over 450. As Michael Koloki reports, the U.S. Centers for Disease Control and Prevention warns the outbreak could become the largest on record.
7: Congolese authorities said the new cases were in the country's Ituri and North Kivu provinces, with officials warning that the latest figures demonstrated, quote, rapid and continuous community transmission. Meanwhile, the CDC cautioned that without large-scale and sustained public health interventions, this Ebola outbreak in DRC and Uganda could surpass the outbreak that started in West Africa in 2014. Earlier, the World Food Programme said that unless there are enhanced response measures to the outbreak in Congo, the country's health and food crisis could worsen. For NPR News,
4: this is NPR. A new poll from NPR and Ipsos finds teachers across the U.S. are concerned about how artificial intelligence will affect students as AI plays a larger role in the classroom. Lee Gaines reports.
8: Nearly 3 in 4 educators say they believe AI has bigger implications for education than past technological innovations like the internet or computers. Mallory Newell is a senior vice president with Ipsos.
9: We're in an environment where teachers feel like this is going to fundamentally reshape the future of education moving forward.
8: The poll shows students aren't widely using AI in the classroom, at least not yet. Meanwhile, a majority of teachers say they've used AI to help with their own work tasks. But more than half say AI makes it harder for students to learn critical thinking skills. And the majority also think AI is mostly just a shortcut for students to avoid doing more work. For NPR News, I'm Lee Gaines.
4: Democrat Javier Becerra has advanced to the general election in California, bringing him closer to possibly becoming the first Latino governor in that state. That's according to a race call from the Associated Press. Under California's unusual primary rules, the former state attorney general and U.S. health secretary will face the second highest vote getter. Former Fox News commentator Steve Hilton is currently in the second position. The Dow lost 695 points, down almost 1.5%. The tech-heavy Nasdaq dropped 1,100 points. 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
10: 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Other contributors include the estate of Joan B. Kroc, whose bequest serves as an enduring investment in the future of public radio and seeks to help NPR be the model for high-quality journalism in the 21st century. 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

Interesting things have always happened here in our part of the state, Central Massachusetts. America's very first Nobel Prize winner was Albert Michelson, chairman of the physics department at Worcester's own Clark University. In 1902, he received the award for his work in calculating the speed of light. 10 years earlier, Clark University was selected as the site for the founding meeting of the American Psychology Association. Other locations that had been considered but not chosen may have been asking themselves, and how does that make you feel? Interesting things have always happened here in our part of the state, and you hear about them from the voice of arts and culture for Worcester and Central Massachusetts, 90.5 WICN.

Miles Davis, Stella by Starlight. 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
1: Interesting things have always happened here in our part of the state, Central Massachusetts. Every time you give someone a Valentine's Day card, you can thank Worcester native Esther Howland for mass-producing the first commercial Valentine's Day cards back in 1847. And you know the smiley face we see all the time? It was created for a big company in 1963 by Worcester artist and advertiser Harvey Ball, who sold it to that company for $45. And the company that now owns the rights to that smiley face, yeah, they rake in about $130 million every year. Good reason to smile. Interesting things have always happened here in our part of the state, and you hear about them from the voice of arts and culture for Worcester and Central Massachusetts, 90.5 WICN.

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come and easy go. Never smile too brightly, brightly, when your heart is riding high. Let your heart bring, oh, so slightly, when your baby says goodbye. That well-known flame is mighty hot, as all of us have learned. So handle it with very

Interesting things have always happened here in our part of the state, central Massachusetts. Before the year 1840, it took two hands to adjust a wrench. Then a guy named Loring Coes of Worcester wasn't monkeying around when he invented the screw wrench that could be adjusted with just one hand. Thanks, Loring, for giving us what we now call the monkey wrench. And if you have shredded wheat as a part of your breakfast, you're having a taste of local history. In 1895, shredded wheat was first mass-produced by inventor Henry Perkey right here in Worcester. Interesting things have always happened here in our part of the state, and you hear about them from the voice of arts and culture for Worcester and Central Massachusetts, 90.5 WICN.

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0: Eric Snyder, tenor saxophone. Tom Garling, trombone. Dan Trudell on the piano.
1: Everybody seemed to have a good time there. It's a great tune. Frank Foster wrote that. It's called Hey Jim. And the performance came from the Chicago Jazz Orchestra. And leads into Cassandra Wilson right now.

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I'm your host, Douglas Turner, and on this edition of Return to the Source, I'm going to be shining the jazz spotlight on flutist Andrea Brockfield and pianist Lafayette Harris, plus new music from the Ben Markley Big Band, Billy Childs, and much, much more. So keep your dial here on your public radio station. When we come back in the first hour, we're going to be shining the jazz spotlight on flutist Andrea Brockfield.

Welcome back to the first hour of Return to the Source. I'm your host, Douglas Turner. We're going to be shining the jazz spotlight here in the first hour on flutist, composer, and educator, Andrea Brockfield. She was born on May 3rd, 1954. She attended the High School of Music and Art in 1969, majoring in flute. There she met and played with people like Noel Pointer, Nat Adderley Jr., Dave Valentine, Buddy Williams, and others, and her first jazz gig would come at the age of 16. She attended the Jazzmobile workshops where Jimmy Heath was her flute teacher. She also attended Jazz Interactions workshop where she met and learned from Yusef Lateef and Barry Harris. In 1974, she was awarded the Louis Armstrong Award for Outstanding Jazz Student from Jazz Interactions, and from there she went on to attend the Manhattan School of Music, where she studied with Harold Bennett and Andrew Loya, and she took lessons from Hubert Laws, Eddie Daniels, and George Coleman. At the Manhattan School of Music, she played in ensembles led by Dave Friedman and Valerie and Bobby Capers. She also played with fellow students including Kenny Kirkland, Fred Hirsch, Noel Pointer, Rodney Jones, and many others. It was while she was at Manhattan School of Music that she began her journey into Afro-Cuban music. In fact, she went on to play with the Benito Sextet and a number of other bands as well. She also sat in with people like Tito Puente, Ray Barreto, Machito, and others, and she would continue to pursue her interest in jazz, putting together her own groups that included Jay Clayton, Adam Nussbaum, Rob Schneiderman, and others. And she would make her first recording as a leader in 1978 that featured her love of Afro-Cuban music. After graduating from Manhattan School of Music, she went to Venezuela, where she stayed for 2.5 years. And she returned to the States and played and raised a family. She continued her educational pursuits, earning a master's degree and redirecting her energy to her music. And in 1998, she released a self-produced CD. In the early 2000s, she would record several Latin CDs for several different labels. And in 2006, she collaborated with percussionist Chimbo Cornell on a release called Beyond Standards. In fact, we're going to begin with a couple selections from that recording, starting out with a tune written by Brockfield. It's called Flor de Zampoña. Here she is now, Andrea Brockfield.

You're listening to Return to the Source, music by our spotlight artist here in the first hour, flutist Andrea Brockfield. In fact, it's from the 2006 recording that she did with percussionist Chimbo Corneille called Beyond Standards. We heard two selections from that recording. We just heard the John Coltrane composition Transition, and we started out the set with the tune written by Brockfield called Flor de Sampogna. Featured her with Hilton Reese on piano, Steve Turay on trombone, Carlo De Rossi on bass, and Chris Edelton and Vince Chirico on the drums. We're going to continue with music from Andrea Brockfield, in fact, from her 2012 recording called Lady of the Island. Here she is with the Herbie Hancock composition, Eye of the Hurricane.

tonight's music by our spotlight artist here in the first hour of Return to the Source, flutist, composer, and educator, Andrea Brockfell. We just heard from her 2015 release called Lotus Blossom. We heard her composition, This Is, with Bill O'Connell on piano, Winard Harper on drums, Rufus Reed on bass. We started out the set with music from her 2012 recording called Lady of the Island, and we heard her performing the Herbie Hancock composition Eye of the Hurricane, and that one featured her with Bill O'Connell on piano along with Todd Bayshore on the alto saxophone, also Wycliffe Gordon on trombone, Yasek Manzano on trumpet, and Wallace Roney there on the trumpet solo. Of course, Brockfell's performed numerous times at the Havana Jazz Festival. She's also taught master classes and performed in Croatia. She was

also an integral part of Wayne Wallace Roney's Universe Orchestra, which played music originally written by Wayne Shorter for the Miles Davis Band. In 2015, she was named Best Jazz Flutist by Hot House Magazine. She has toured with her own group, which is called Andrea Brockfell and Insight. She's also toured with the Bill O'Connell Jazz Latin Quintet and the Bill O'Connell Quartet Dave Valentin Tribute Band. In 2017, she was awarded a grant from Chamber Music America and the Doris Duke Charitable Foundation to compose a new jazz work that was reflected in her 2018 release, If Not Now, When. Her latest recordings have been on the Origin label. In fact, we're going to conclude our spotlight on Andrea Brockfell with some of that music, starting out with something from her 2020 release on Origin Records called Brazilian Whispers. Here she is with the Antonio Carlos Jobim composition, one called Double Rainbow.

music by our spotlight artist here in the first hour, flutist, composer, and educator Andrea Brockfield. That was music from her 2022 release on Origin Records, featuring her with her group Insight, the CD called Evolution, and we heard a composition written by her and pianist Bill O'Connell called Decimation of Transformation. In fact, featured O'Connell on piano along with Harvey S. on bass and Jason Tyman on the drums. We started out the set with music from her 2020 release on Origin Records called Brazilian Whispers, and we heard her performing the Antonio Carlos Jobim composition Double Rainbow with Bill O'Connell on piano, Harvey S. on bass, Jason Tyman on drums, and Ronnie Ben-Hur on guitar. 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Great Jazz Continues. In fact, speaking about bassist Harvey S., we're going to hear music from his latest recording called Bright Dawn. Here he is performing the Chick Corea composition, one called Humpty Dumpty.

That's bassist Harvey S. with music from his latest release, Bright Dawn, on Origin Records. We heard him performing the Chick Corea composition Humpty Dumpty with Peter Bernstein on guitar, Mickey Hayama on piano, Matt Wilson on the drums. Of course, you're listening to Return to the Source, produced at the studios of WJAB at Alabama A&M University. I'm your host, Douglas Turner, and in hour number two, going to be shining the jazz spotlight on pianist Lafayette Harris. So be sure and keep your dial here for that. Return to the Source is brought to you by the African American Public Radio Consortium, NPR Distribution, and the Public Radio Satellite System. Taking us into the second hour, it's new music from drummer Charles Ruggiero. His new recording is called Plays Live Monk. In fact, Live at the Baked Potato, and features Bob Reynolds on the saxophone along with Mike Girola on bass. Here they are with the Thelonious Monk composition, Let's Cool One.

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Welcome back to hour number two of Return to the Source. I'm your host, Douglas Turner. Here in the second hour, we're going to be shining a jazz spotlight on pianist composer Lafayette Harris. He was born on May 29, 1963 in Philadelphia, and he grew up in Baltimore, where he first began playing the piano in the church as a young child. He entered the Peabody Conservatory at the age of 15, going on to Oberlin College and Rutgers University, where he studied with Kenny Barron and received a master's degree in jazz performance. His first performing experience came in the early 80s when he was 16 in dance bands playing R&B, funk, and pop music. He moved to New York City in the late 80s, where he began performing with people like Max Roach, John Hendricks, Chico Freeman, Cindy Blackman, Melba Moore, and Trombones Unlimited, to name a few. He also began leading his own groups and began recording for Muse Records in 1992. In fact, we're going to begin with some of the music he made for Muse, starting out with music from that first recording called Lafayette Is Here. It's this composition called Little Kevin's Embrace.

That's music by our spotlight artist here in the second hour of Return to the Source, pianist composer Lafayette Harris. We just heard from his 1996 release on Muse Records called Happy Together, and we heard him performing the tune written by Rodney Kendricks called The Sun Is, with Dwayne Dolphin on bass, Cecil Brooks III on drums. We started out the set with music from his first recording on Muse, the 1992 recording called Lafayette Is Here. And we heard his composition, Little Kevin's Embrace. That one featured Don Braden on the tenor saxophone, along with Cheryl Stafford on trumpet, Lonnie Plaxico on bass, and Cindy Blackman on the drums. And in 1996, Harris left for Broadway to perform in Bring In The Noise, Bring In The Funk, becoming the orchestra's associate conductor and keyboardist. He also worked on the Broadway production of The Color Purple, and he also continued, of course, making some great jazz music. I'm going to continue with music from his 2005 recording called Trio Talk. Here he is with the Dizzy Gillespie composition, one called Con Alma, on Return to the Source.

Music by our spotlight artist, pianist Lafayette Harris, from his 2005 recording called Trio Talk. We heard him performing the Dizzy Gillespie composition Cone Alma with Dwayne Dolphin on bass, with Nard Harper on the drums. And Harris would be a regular on the European Jazz Festival touring circuit. He also played in bands led by Slide Hampton and vocalist Barbara Morrison. He worked as musical director for Max Roach's project with the Abyssinian Baptist Church Choir. And in 1998, he formed his own label, Airmen Records. And we're going to continue with music by Lafayette Harris. In fact, it's from a recording on his label, Airmen Records, called Hanging with the Boys. It's the 2016 recording. Here he is with the tune, The Very Thought of You.

Vienna's composer Lafayette Harris, our spotlight artist here in the second hour of Return to the Source. We just heard the title track from his 2019 release on Savant Records. In fact, this composition called You Can't Lose with the Blues, and that was Peter Washington on bass, Lewis Nash on the drums. We started out the set with music from his 2016 recording called Hanging with the Boys, and we heard him on the tune The Very Thought of You with Houston Person. On tenor saxophone, George DeLancey on bass, Will Terrell on drums. And Lafayette Harris has appeared regularly at the Blue Note in New York City. He's also led a jam session in Harlem for over a decade. He teamed up with guitarist Mark Whitfield, and he also began recording and touring with the late vocalist Ernestine Anderson. In 2003, he formed a band with Dwayne Dolphin and Bernard Harper. He also worked with trombonist Roswell Rudd and vocalist Anita O'Day. Before she passed away, he toured and played in New York. In 2017, he began recording and appearing with tenor saxophonist Houston Person. He continues performing and teaching, and of course, we're going to conclude our spotlight with music from his latest release, the 2025 release on Savant Records called All in Good Time. Here's Lafayette Harris with the Max Roach composition, one called It's Time.

That's pianist composer Lafayette Harris, music from his latest recording, the 2025 release on Savant Records called All in Good Time. We're performing the Max Roach composition, It's Time, with Kenny Davis on bass, Jerome Jennings on the drums. 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The Great Jazz continues. It's music from the latest recording by composer and musical director Anthony Branker called Other Ways of Knowing. Here's his composition, The Children of Lyle Station.

That's music from composer and musical director Anthony Branker from his latest recording on Origin Records called Other Ways of Knowing. We heard his composition, The Children of Lyle Station, features Steve Wilson on saxophone, Pete McCann on guitar, Simona Primazzi on piano, John Hebert on bass, Rudy Royston on the drums. And of course, you're listening to Return to the Source, produced at the studios of WJAB at Alabama A&M University. I'm your host, Douglas Turner. Return to the Source is brought to you by the African American Public Radio Consortium, NPR Distribution, and the Public Radio Satellite System. And taking us into the final hour, it's music from the latest recording by Fuller Sound. Of course, that's Tia Fuller on saxophone, along with her sister, Shammy Fuller Royston, and CD's called Dynasty. Here they are with the Horace Silver composition, Summer in Central Park.

Well, you know what that means. Time for me to get out of here. 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

Coleman Hawkins on saxophone opens things up, as he always does here on the Saturday Swing Session. I'm Howard Kaplan. Good morning. We've got a really pleasant morning out there. We're looking at a high of 89 today. Going to be a bit steamy, mostly cloudy skies. Clouds will be moving in. Tonight, we're looking at showers and thunderstorms, likely mainly before midnight. Some of the storms could be severe thunderstorms. So do be careful if you're out and about. Tomorrow, we're looking at a high of 81 with a chance of showers and possibly thunderstorms after 1. And tomorrow night, going down to 55, partly cloudy skies. Monday and Tuesday look beautiful. Monday is looking fantastic. High of 77. I'm chuckling because that figures you have to go back to work or school, and it's a beautiful day on Monday. Tuesday, a high of 88 and sunny, definite beach weather. We celebrate the Great American Songbook on this here program. Great to have you with us. We know you have a lot of choices, so we appreciate your landing on WICN. Let's start things off with Mel Torme.

0: Keely Smith singing I've Got You Under My Skin, and that was her tribute album to Sinatra. Name of the album, Keely Sings Sinatra, which makes sense. Cole Porter wrote the tune. There was a little bit of Worcester in that tune and on that album because the backing orchestra and the orchestra leader was Frankie Capp, very well-known drummer who hailed originally from Worcester. Keely Smith. That was from 2001, 25 years ago. I can do math, see? And before that, a little bit of trivia as well for the tune we heard ahead of Keely. This gentleman played piano for many years at the hotel in Boston where my lovely wife Trish and I had our wedding reception back in 19... I'll spare you the date. But Dave McKenna, yes, he held court at the Copley Plaza Hotel for many, many years. And this was from 1979 that we heard Get Happy, the Harold Arlen, Ted Kohler tune. And the name of the record was No Base Hit, a play on baseball terminology. But here, the base was spelled B-A-S-S, not B-A-S-E. And that's because, if you listen closely, and even if you didn't, that's okay, we don't judge, there was no bass. And we also heard in that set Dan Gable, local boy made very, very good, Dan Gable and the Abletones from way back in 2010, one of his first albums, Yes Indeed, Night Train. That's how we begin the Saturday Swing Session. I'm Howard Kaplan. Coming up after the break, we've got a request from our good friend Deadhead Dave. Stay with us.
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0: This is from an acclaimed, maybe you could call it classic album, by McCoy Tyner, and he was on piano, and he was joined by Albert Heath, better known as Tootie Heath. I like that. I think I'm going to be known henceforth as Tootie Kaplan. That would be good. Howard Tootie Kaplan. You can begin calling me that. Effective right now. That was from 1963, as I mentioned, A Night in Tunisia. Dizzy Gillespie, Frank Peparelli, originally wrote that. Today and Tomorrow, the name of the album from McCoy. We heard Bobby Darin singing before that with Oh, Look at Me Now. And we want to thank Deadhead Dave, loyal listener, who suggested we play the Razzmatazz song, and he was scatting away. No one quite like Cab Calloway in the history of music. Hotcha Razzmatazz. That was from the late 1940s. Cab Calloway. Thanks, Dave.
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0: Nancy Wilson from 1966. She had a big hit with this tune, Your Name is Love. And we heard from Tender Loving Care. That was, again, from 1966. Before that, Wayne Bergeron on trumpet with his big band, the Nikolai Rimsky-Korsakov tune, Scheherazade. That was from 2007. And Peggy Lee with Deed I Do. That was from 1947. Fred Rose and Walter Hirsch wrote that. Ella, we also heard from It's All Right With Me, the Cole Porter tune. I'm Howard Kaplan, Saturday Swing Session. We've got the Rat Pack Six Pack coming right up in 6 minutes.
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you're having breakfast or doing some early errands here on a Saturday morning, we really appreciate your taking us with you. The E.L. Vilner Big Band takes us out with T for Two. And before that, we heard the Manhattan Swing Big Band from 2006, Oh Lady Be Good, the Gershwin tune. We've got your Rat Pack Six Pack coming right up. Don't want to disappoint ever on that. I'm Howard Kaplan, Saturday Swing Session. Rat Pack Six Pack on its way.

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0: It's very little that this individual could not do, Dean Martin. He made the complicated and involved look simple. He was very cool, calm, and he was like that in his real life. Yes, in his life. He really was. While everyone was so uptight around him, he was just cool and calm and didn't drink nearly as much as the image of him portrayed him doing. Dino with Georgia on My Mind. That was from 1949. Dino before that with I Don't Care If the Sun Don't Shine. Mac David wrote that. We heard Sammy Davis Jr. with Love Me or Leave Me. And a very special recording from 1966, Sammy with Laurindo Almeida. And he was the father of the bossa nova. That may be an overstatement, but he's one of the pioneers in the creation of bossa nova and a very well-known Brazilian guitarist. And he was the first guitarist to receive a Grammy Award for both classical and jazz performances. I'm Always Chasing Rainbows, they performed together, Sammy and Laurindo Almeida from 1966. Don't think I pronounced that right. Pardon my pronunciation. And we started things off with, I hope you enjoyed this one. This was Sinatra and Dorsey in the 1940s, Snooty Little Cutie. Oh, so many similes, metaphors, what have you in that one. And we started things off with Frank, something a little bit more recent. This was in the late 50s, Autumn in New York. That's your Rat Pack Six Pack for June 6th, 2026. I'm Howard Kaplan. Saturday Swing Session. We've got the big band interlude. I can't talk this morning. The big band interlude coming up.
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0: You still with me? You still awake? Hello? Hello? It's a little slower in tempo than I had intended. I hope you enjoyed it nonetheless. Houston Person from 2019. He was on tenor saxophone with a George Duvivier tune, Alone with Just My Dreams. And he was joined by Matthew Parrish on bass, as well as Eddie Allen on trumpet, Lafayette Harris on piano, Alone with Just My Dreams. Name of the record is I'm Just a Lucky So-and-So. Time to wake up. Wake up. We'll play something more peppy, I promise. Bugle Call Rag before that with Boston Brass from their 2016 album, Reminiscing. And we heard from Frankie Capp from Worcester and a consummate drummer. Whirly Bird, 1994, that was released. That was composed and arranged by Neil Hefti. And we started things off on our big band interlude with Frank Foster on saxophone, leading his big band, saluting Joe Newman, longtime trumpeter. Ode to Joe Newman, the name of the chart. And that was from 1994 as well, coincidentally. I'm Howard Kaplan, Saturday Swing Session, 90.5 WICN Jazz Plus for New England.
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Just like listening to WICN and this show, A Taste of Honey. Oh, yes. Sarah Vaughan. Before that, Ella, Slummin' on Park Avenue, the Irving Berlin tune. Also, if you listen to this show, that's also slumming, I guess. Ray Charles from 1962, You Don't Know Me. Cindy Walker and Eddie Arnold wrote that. 90.5 WICN, Jazz Plus, A Taste of Honey. For New England, here are Dave Cause and Aubrey Logan.

0: kind of driving I was like. Blah, blah, blah. What are you thinking? And he was like.
1: Huh?

Like,

0: Oh man, what a performance from Grace Kelly. She performed that from just a couple of years ago on her album At the Movies, and her small group was from specifically actually a little bit more than 2000 a little bit more than 2000 years ago. Grace Kelly was still performing. Yes. 2023, Soul Bossa Nova. And that album featured Sean Jones on trumpet, Grace, of course, on saxophone. Grace, a great friend of WICN and vice versa. Grace had her first performance here at WICN when she was a mere teenager. Before that, Dave Cause and his group with Aubrey Logan. And Aubrey is a double threat. She can sing and play the trombone, and she was singing and playing the trombone on that cut. Route 66, that was from their album 2018, Summer Horns, from A to Z. That brings you up to date on what we've been listening to here on 90.5 WICN Jazz Plus for New England. We've got a request from loyal listener Linda, the number one song in 1944, and you're going to hear it in a moment.
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Bad Plus has become one of the most recognizable brand names in 21st century jazz. This band began as a piano trio in 2000 and lived its first 17 years with Reed Anderson on bass, Dave King on drums, and pianist Ethan Iverson. They broke through to the top echelons of jazz in 2002, and they've stayed there. The turf of the Bad Plus is offbeat music, hip, latter-day compositions from alt-rock, avant-garde jazz, and even contemporary classical music. Their influential presence turned almost uniformly away from the standard jazz canon, working instead on the question, can you swing and develop songs from our time? They could. Jazz veterans dug the earnestness of this fresh new take, and they made new fans for jazz in the MTV and Facebook generations. The Bad Plus came across with the hard backbeat smack of modern grunge rock and the rakish attitude to go with it. They inspired jam band-style devotion from fans. Bad Plus would show up in playlists alongside Radiohead and Fish and Green Day. Through several personnel changes since 2017, they kept going for 26 years and are making a victory lap tour while we listen to The Bad Plus as our June Artist of the Month. 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

And that was number one on the charts in 1944. It was pointed out by loyal listener Linda. Thank you so much. Dick Hames singing Harry James with the orchestra. I'll get by as long as I have you. Before that, we heard Buddy Rich and You Gotta Try. And many folks ask me why I play that at the top of the 10 o'clock hour each Saturday morning. And that is in tribute to the program that Eric French used to host. Eric's doing well. He's the head of the Worcester Jazz Orchestra for many years. And he decided to not do his big band brunch program anymore in 2008. And I took over from 10 to 12. I added to what I already had from 8 to 10. And so I just thought, in tribute to that very popular and successful program, I would continue to play what was his theme song, which was You Gotta Try by Buddy Rich. So there you have it, the rest of the story. As Paul Harvey used to say, here's John Pizzarelli, his small group, and singing and on guitar.

0: Something old and something new in that set, the old or classic, I prefer that term. Artie Shaw and his big band, the standard, the classic Moon Glow. Before that, the E.L. Vilner Big Band, that's the new from 2024, T for Two. Kind of a freshened, updated take on that, big band style. Swingin' Uptown, the name of his album. And we heard from the John Pizzarelli small group, John on guitar, and singing, I'm Beginning to See the Light. That was from a 2009 salute to Duke Ellington, Rockin' in Rhythm, a tribute to Duke Ellington. I'm Howard Kaplan here on 90.5 WICN Jazz Plus for New England. Good morning to you. We've got some rain on the way, but today looks good, so don't worry about that. Rain won't be coming till later. And at 11, we are going to be joined by Mr. Jameson Clark, the band director at the Trottier Middle School in Southboro, Massachusetts. We're going to talk about their jazz night coming up on Thursday, June 11. And we're also going to listen to some recordings that were made of this year's big band, which you just won't believe. They sound, I'm not kidding, and you've probably heard me say this before, they sound like Tommy Dorsey's, Benny Goodman's, Glenn Miller's bands. Sound real good.
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0: we go back in time to the 1950s with Peggy Lee, What a Little Moonlight Can Do, 1959 to be exact. And Nelson Riddle was backing her on the orchestra. Before that, we heard Benny Carter on saxophone and his small group with The Song Is You. Oscar Hammerstein and Jerome Kern wrote that. And we heard the updated current-day Count Basie Big Band led by Scotty Barnhart with April in Paris. That was from 2018. All About That Basie, the name of the album. And that was featuring the late, great Joey DeFrancesco. I'm Howard Kaplan, Saturday Swing Session, 90.5 WICN Jazz Plus for New England.
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something a little different. Yep, just a tad different. Did you notice? Yep, Light My Fire, the Doors classic tune from the 1960s, reworked into a big band arrangement. I think just about every song can be, potentially, if you're talented enough, transferred into a big band arrangement. But there you go, Light My Fire. Before that, Nat King Cole, That Sunday, That Summer. Oh, that always gets to me. Not sure why, but that song causes me to break out in hives. I don't know. Maybe I should see a doctor about that. 1963, that was recorded. And we heard from the Gordon Goodwin Big Fat Band. Gordon just passed away past few months of cancer. Very sad about that. He was only 70. The Passage, the name of that chart from 2014. Life in the Bubble, name of the tune. Name of the album, I should say. I'm Howard Kaplan, malapropisms and everything here on 90.5 WICN Jazz Plus for New England. Thanks for everybody who is checking in this morning. Great to talk with you. At 11, we're going to be listening to the Trottier Middle School Big Band that very simply sounds like a band that could be cutting albums and going on tour. They are amazing, and they are led every year by the super band director. He should actually have a Superman's costume. Super band, Mr. Jameson Clark, band leader at the Trottier Middle School in Southboro. He's going to be talking about Jazz Night that's coming up Thursday night, and you can see the Trottier Middle School perform this coming Thursday night, and we'll talk all about that at 11. Right now, here are George Shearing and Nancy Wilson.

0: And that's one of the best guitarists in the history of guitaring, Barney Kessel with his small group. And from 1957, Satin Doll. Shirley Mann on drums, Ray Brown on bass. That was from 1957, Barney Kessel and his group. George Shearing, along with Nancy Wilson, singing All Night Long from 1960. I love the name of this album, The Swingin's Mutual. I'm Howard Kaplan. A Saturday swing session. We've got Jameson Clark and the Trottier Middle School Big Band. You are in for a treat. They do not sound like your average middle school big band. Just trust me.
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0: Well, right now here on 90.5 WICN, we want to welcome Mr. Jameson Clark, or Jamie, as we affectionately call him. And he is the band director of the Trottier Middle School in Southborough. His band was selected as WICN's Emerging Artist for June. And if you were listening to the station yesterday, you heard the band's recording and you heard an interview with the band and with Jamie. Their music was broadcast yesterday, and you're going to hear from them again shortly. We're going to play three or four tunes from them. And Jamie has been instrumental, pun intended, in his big bands. And he has received, and his bands have received, and keep in mind, it's very different kids every year. So it's not the same band every single year. It's different kids. Big bands receiving gold medal awards from the Massachusetts Association of Jazz Educators 16 times. Count them. 16 times. Yeah. Since 2008. And the Clark Terry UNH Jazz Festival, which is difficult to get, 10 times. If you've never heard one of Jamie's bands, you're in for a treat. You'd never guess that they're middle school students. Jamie Clark, welcome once again to WICN.
2: Thanks, Howard. Always great to be here and spend some time with you and talk about the big band and the importance of WICN to what I do.
0: Absolutely. So, first of all, how many kids are in the band?
2: We had 26 this year.
0: 26. And what are their ages?
2: They're very quick to tell me if I get this wrong, but at the beginning of the year, they're 11, 12, and 13.
0: Wow.
2: Now they're 12, 13, and 14.
0: Right, right. So, they changed during the year.
2: Yes.
0: That is incredible, because what makes that incredible is how they sound and how you get them to sound, because so much of this is how you do it and how you inspire them. How did this all start for you?
2: Well, I'm in year 24 at Trottier.
0: Wow.
2: Growing up, I was the band kid, great love of music. Both my grandfathers were either played jazz or worked at jazz areas, and just had a long love of it. And the opportunity came to take this job at the Trottier Middle School in Southboro. And there was a long-term band director, Steve Curtis, wonderful human, wonderful teacher. And he was like, you know what? I want to do a little bit less. So I want you to take over the big band. And so I've been doing big band for about 22 years. And it's kind of a perfect storm setting, which is what you need to be able to have a successful music program. You know, you got to have the town support, you got to have the administration support. It has to all kind of be there.
0: Mm-hmm.
2: And it really, we do have, like you just said, we have different kids every year, but there's such a longstanding tradition that the eighth graders who did it last year when they were seventh graders, they really take the seventh graders and sixth graders under their wing, and it really turns into kind of a mentorship for kids that have been in it as to what we need to do to be successful, what's expected of the kids, what's okay, what's not okay, and those kinds of things. So it's really a tradition at this point.
0: Hmm.
2: So it's one of the best things I've ever done musically, not just teaching-wise, but musically speaking.
0: Absolutely. So we're going to listen to them in action in 1 second. And in order to hear them live, we are here to talk about how you can do that, and how can people see them and hear them live?
2: So this June 11th, this coming Thursday.
0: This coming Thursday.
2: Yep, at 7 o'clock.
0: Yeah.
2: We're hosting our annual jazz night, and there's no admission. We just asked for a donation, and I want to talk about where we're donating the money this year in a moment. But people come in. We have a lot of baked goods. We have a lot of, you know, things for you to do and listen and see. And the kids, we're going to play, I think it's about 14 tunes.
0: Mm-hmm.
2: And we have an amazing guest artist coming in. Her name is Summer Camargo. Mm. And she's just kind of like the face of jazz. She's amazing. She's a wonderful human. She's going to be coming in and playing. And you just kind of come in, throw a couple dollars down or more dollars down. I feel like I'm doing a pitch for WICN,
0: yeah,
2: you know,
0: that's
2: fundraising.
0: That's okay. That's okay, yeah. No worries.
2: 90.5 WICN.
0: Oh, you've got a great voice.
2: Thank you very much. But anyway, so yeah, come out, hear the kids. You're going to hear them in a minute, but there's something about seeing this age group playing live is really exceptional.
0: It really is amazing. And yeah. That's Parkerville Road in Southboro, the Trottier Middle School. These kids are 11 to 14, going on 55. And here they are performing dance like no one's watching.

0: I'm sorry, this just isn't normal. It's just not. No. Dance like no one's watching. Wow. They're playing like no one's watching. They were recorded a few weeks ago for WICN's Emerging Artists presentation, which was yesterday, and now we're actually playing it. I just said now twice. Now,
1: good sir.
0: Yes. So that is Dance Like No One's Watching, the Trottier Middle School 11 to 14-year-old big band. And Jamie Clark, their band director, is here to talk about Thursday night at 7 p.m. at the school, Parkerville Road in Southboro. Now, how do you get the kids and parents in many cases, because we're going to hear them perform a few standards in a second, how do you get them interested and passionate about standards and jazz and the big band artists from many years ago? I mean, these are very young kids, and they're probably immersed in their own music right now. Mm-hmm. How do they come to you interested in jazz and standards and big bands, or do you have to do something to get them fascinated by it?
1: So we perform for the school, and we perform for the younger schools in our district, and I think that they hear us performing the song that you just played, Dance Like No One's Watching. So that kind of creates an excitement and an energy that they want to do those kinds of things. That's, I would say, is the first step. But then, and you and I have talked about this for a long, many times, that I have them listen to WICN. At the beginning of the year, one of the first things I say is, all right, take out your pencils. On the top of all your pieces, write in WICN 90.5. Wow. Listen to that radio station, because jazz speaks for itself. It doesn't matter age, demographic, any of those kinds of things. It is such a powerful art form that if you listen to it for even the shortest amounts of time, you're going to fall in love with it. And quickly, the kids, it goes from a, quote, assignment to something that they just naturally do. Now, we do have kids that grew up in families that immerse themselves in jazz and things like that. But for kids that don't necessarily have that experience because their parents are listening to other kinds of music and things like that, they quickly fall in love with this original American art form. And so we play standard Lil Darlin. And right, yeah. I'm often told by people that I'm crazy for having middle schoolers try and play this tune. And at first, you know, often the kids are like, oh, it's slow. We rehearse at 6:50 a.m. And so slow music at 6:50 a.m.
0: Say that again, 6:50 a.m. Wow, I would have never made it in your band.
1: Yeah, that's sometimes I wonder how I get myself there. And we start playing Lil Darlin. And they're not necessarily in love with it. And quickly, it becomes one of their favorite pieces that we perform, but one of their favorite pieces to listen to.
0: Wow.
1: And it's because, you know, Neil Hefti casts a spell. And I don't know if you're going to play that song or not that song, but if you listen to the trumpet solo performed by an eighth grader named Michael, he is a student of this music because he is listening to the Basie Band trumpet player soloing, and he is doing his best to learn from that, play that, but his own spin. And it's remarkable that this is a 14-year-old playing a jazz standard at the level that he plays this piece.
0: Let's listen to the Trottier Middle School Big Band, speaking of Lil Darlin'.

0: Once again, this is just not normal. These are middle school students. That was Little Darlin, Trottier Middle School. Jazz night this Thursday night at 7 p.m. And right now, I am absolutely gobsmacked and honored. I am very excited about this. To welcome to WICN Summer Camargo. Now, you may not have heard of her. Maybe you have. But you definitely have seen her on your television. She is trumpeter with the Saturday Night Live Big Band. She also is a trumpeter on Broadway. Yes, on Broadway at 24. She is in the orchestra for the hit Broadway musical Just in Time, which actually my lovely wife Trish and I have recently seen in Manhattan. We were in Manhattan recently and we saw that production. And Summer Camargo will be special guest of the Trottier Middle School this Thursday night for Jazz Night at 7. And she received a fellowship at the Juilliard School, where she received both her bachelor's and master's degrees. And she regularly performs all over New York City, which is where she's calling from right now, at Dizzy's, Birdland, with the Mingus Big Band. She's performed with Wynton Marsalis, John Batiste, Samara Joy. She has done it all. And not only that, but she has an album, which we'll talk about shortly. Summer Camargo, thank you for joining us here at WICN. Oh. Hmm. Let's see. I think we are... I do not believe that we have her on the line connected. Hello? Hi, Summer, are you there? Ah. Okay. There we go. Hi, Summer, are you there?
1: Yes, I'm here.
0: Okay, thank you. Welcome to WICN. And I think I need to go back to Trottier Middle School because I didn't press a button that I was supposed to press. So, yeah, and you're talking, and it's like, "What? Where are you? Where are you?" And it's because I was not pressing the on button.
2: Is it plugged in, Howard? Is the device plugged in?
0: It's plugged in. But thank you so much for coming on. And thank you for being a special guest at the Trottier School Thursday night. How did you settle on the trumpet as your instrument, as an accomplished musician that you are?
1: Yeah, so I grew up listening to a lot of music. My grandpa's mom was an immigrant from Scotland, and so my grandpa played a lot of, like, Scottish, like, bagpipe music and introduced me to just... I feel like he was really the one that, like, introduced me to music in general. So I actually started playing violin first before playing trumpet. There were signs around my school talking or saying that, you know, you can start playing violin. I was like, that's super cool. So I started playing. And then in fifth grade, we had the option to pick either band or chorus as an elective. And I went with band and I settled on the trumpet. I thought it was cool. My mom was really encouraging, and she's like, yeah, that seems like a really cool instrument, go with the trumpet. And that's how I started.
0: Excellent. Now, how did you become a member of the Saturday Night Live band?
1: That is a very interesting story. I did a concert with the New Jersey Jazz Society in March of 2021 when everyone was still doing, like, Ethernet cable concerts. And I did one actually in my apartment with no furniture. I just got the apartment, and I did it with a jazz pianist and did the concert. And everyone was doing concerts at the time, so, you know, the media was being oversaturated with concerts. So there have been other, like, concerts that have done better online that I've done. But I did this concert kind of low-key. It was great. A year later, that just so happened to be the video that Lenny Pickett, the tenor saxophone, the main soloist, leader of the band, tenor saxophonist,
0: right,
1: a music director at Saturday Night Live, saw. And he called Ron Blake, who is the Barry saxophonist in the band who teaches at Juilliard, and he asked him to get my number, and so he did. And so he called me on July 5th, so the... fourth anniversary is coming up. July 5th, 2022, he called me, and I was working out in my apartment. I was literally doing cardio, and I see a New York number. As a freelance musician, you answer every call that you get. So I see it's a New York number. I answer the phone, and I'm like, hello? And on the other line is Lenny Pickett. I had no idea. And he's like, hi, is this Summer? And he explains to me, like, that he saw me online and that he was wondering if I'm interested to be in the band. And I was like, what? Like, yes, of course.
2: Amazing.
1: And wow. That next week, he sent me music, and he was in L.A., and so I actually played the SNL material for him over Zoom, which is funny. The audition lasted, it was pretty short, and he asked me if I wanted to improvise over something, and I, what is hip, and I improvised over that, and I sent him some of my own compositions, and he's like, great. So we start in October, and I'm thinking, oh my gosh, I'm hired, this is great. So I call like 10 people, and I'm like freaking out. I'm like, oh my gosh, I just got hired in the SNL band. And then the next day, Lenny calls me, and he's like, well, you're not, like, officially hired. You know, we have to go to, like, HR, and we'll find out, like, in a month or so. And I was just like, yeah, I haven't told anyone yet. Right. So I, like, called those 10 people. I was like, oh, my gosh, don't tell anyone. I don't want to get fired before I'm hired.
2: Take down the social media post.
1: Yeah, no social media posts, thank goodness. I was scared to actually announce it online because I, like, wasn't really completely sure because he was saying, like, I didn't really have the job until I've played three shows. And
2: wow.
1: So I actually posted it, like, right before the first show because I was like, I am playing on the show, so I should just post it.
0: That is quite the story. We're talking with Summer Camargo, star trumpeter and just an amazing performer at age 24. And you've done more in your life than I've done in mine. And I'm 64, so I have a lot of catching up to do. And she's on the Saturday Night Live band. She's in the orchestra for the Broadway hit Just in Time, which is the Life and Times of Bobby Darin. And she's going to be appearing right here in Massachusetts, right in this local area, Thursday night at the Trottier Middle School Big Band Jazz Night in Southborough, Massachusetts. And we're also joined by Jamie Clark, who's the band director. So I'm going to ask everybody to just hang on for a second while we conduct some business. We're going to take a little break. And when we come back, Jamie wants to say a few words. And we're going to play more from the recorded cuts of the Trottier Middle School Big Band while I also figure out the difference between off and on.
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0: We're back on the Saturday Swing Session, 90.5 WICN Jazz Plus for New England. I'm Howard Kaplan, and we're spending some time with Jamison Clark, the band leader of the Trottier Middle School Big Band, and Summer Camargo, star trumpeter known worldwide. Jamie, you had a few things you wanted to mention.
2: Yeah. Hey, Summer, how are you? Can't wait to see you.
1: I'm very excited as well.
2: That's great. This will be Summer's second time at Jazz Night for Trottier. And 2 years ago when she played, it was such an amazing experience musically, but it was also an amazing experience for me as the band director and all the kids to meet someone who's doing this at such a high creative level and so successfully, and to realize that you can be a wonderful person as well.
0: Yes.
2: Because Summer just came in and it was like she's known the kids for years and years and just fit right in so wonderfully, helped them become better musicians within a half hour And it's just such a wonderful experience. So I'm thrilled that she's coming back so everyone can hear her, but I'm also thrilled so that the kids and I get to have another experience with her wonderful musicianship and her wonderful person.
0: Very well put. And I have a personal stake in this as well because I'm emceeing. It's purely a pleasure. It's a labor of love. I have emceed this jazz night for many, many years, and I've always enjoyed it. And I have to say, Summer, you were one of the nicest people I've ever met. Very, very nice person. Definitely one of the nicest performers ever. And I'm going to play a recording now from the band, which is always amazing because they sound like a bunch of 40, 50, 60-year-olds in a big band that tours and that gets money for this and publishes albums. Nope, these are middle school students. We're going to play now a cut called The Band's Gotta Do What a Band's Gotta Do.

0: We're listening to this month's WICN's Artist of the Month, the Trottier Middle School Big Band, who will be performing live this Thursday night at the Trottier Middle School Jazz Night at 7 p.m. And we just heard three cuts from them. We recorded them back in May. Feeling Good. And this is a middle school big band, kids 11 to 14 years of age. Feeling Good, Sunny on the Sunny Side of the Street, very sunny tune. Band's Got to Do What a Band's Got to Do. And joining me here, unfortunately, we need to start finishing this up, but more to come Thursday night at Jazz Night. But joining me is Mr. Jameson Clark. Jamie Clark, he is the band director of this amazing group of kids. And you have a funny Sinatra story.
1: I do. So every year, you know, telling the kids you got to listen to WICN. And it's easy to forget that kids don't necessarily haven't necessarily heard of an artist that is such a big part of the jazz world or the classical world or whatever it might happen to be. And so I had a student come up to me very excitedly talking about a new artist. And they were like, Mr. Clark, this is an amazing musician. Have you ever heard of Frank Sinatra? And I was like, this is so awesome, because if WICN doesn't exist, that student might not have ever heard Frank Sinatra, because right. WICN is one of the only places that plays this most original American art form. And so this student was so enamored with Frank Sinatra, because everyone should be enamored with Frank Sinatra, and then went on to just become one of the biggest Sinatra fans. Was it Swoonatra when he was a younger
0: yeah.
1: man? Swoonatra, right? And so I love that they wind up having this passion for this music that you and I share, and all the listeners who are listening to WICN share, and need to understand that. And now I sound like we're doing the fundraiser, but we got to support WICN, so it's here, so kids can discover Frank Sinatra, Chet Baker, Dizzy Gillespie, whoever it might be.
0: Right, and you are a member, I should say, of WICN. You give generously to the station. Really appreciate it. There's a book written about you. I just want you to talk a little bit about that. It's on Amazon. I don't get any residuals or
1: nor
0: royalties.
1: Nor do you. Nope.
0: But it's a very moving book. And it's really good. I really enjoyed it. And Meredith O'Brien wrote it, who's an acclaimed journalist and
1: yeah.
0: Professor as well.
1: Yeah.
0: Can you talk a little bit about how that came to be and how people can get the book?
1: So again, it is on Amazon. Meredith O'Brien is the author. She did a tremendous job. It's based in tragedy. Back 14 years or so ago, a member of the band, unbeknownst to anybody, had a health problem and just passed away in his sleep, sadly. Eric Green, great human being, wonderful musician, kind person. And the Southborough community was devastated. It was so sudden. He was so wonderful. And so, and I certainly didn't know what to do as to help the kids. So you just be as honest as you possibly can. And Meredith wanted to know how music and the big band might help through the grieving process. And so she actually spent a year at every band rehearsal, every performance, everything, and just kind of documented how the band was processing the loss of Eric. And it was terribly difficult. But I think it really demonstrated how music can help people deal with grief. And, you know, you never recover from something like that. But you can use music to help the process. And so, in fact, I just learned that one of the members of the band bought Eric Green's house. And so there's another big band member living.
0: You're kidding.
1: I just found that out the other day.
0: Oh my goodness. Wow.
1: Yeah, so we were able to commission a piece in Eric's honor called Kaleidoscope, which we're going to be performing on Thursday. And so it was just a terrible experience that was such a learning process for me and for the band.
0: Well, what a way to close. I want to thank you, Jamison Clark, also our special guest, Summer Camargo, as well. Not that you're not special, Jamie. No, you are very special. Two special guests. Summer Camargo, a trumpeter extraordinaire. She's going to be the special guest star of the Trotier Middle School Big Band Jazz Night this coming Thursday night, the 11th at 7 p.m. And Mr. Jamison Clark, band director extraordinaire, who directs these bands year in and year out, and has won so many awards doing it.
1: Well, thank you. I just want to mention that the proceeds from Jazz Night are going to go to the Wayside Mental Health Community. They do so many good things. The kids decided that they wanted to send this money because they know how difficult it can be to be a middle schooler. And so we're going to be giving all the proceeds to the Wayside Community. And I think it's on the website, too. So please come out. It's going to go out to a great cause. Thank you, Summer, for calling in. She's amazing. You're going to be blown away, and you're going to love the kids, too. So I hope to see many, many people on Thursday.
0: We're going to close things out here on this segment with Kaleidoscope, the tune that you were talking about.
1: Awesome.

Howard Kaplan, 90.5 WICN Jazz Plus for New England, the Saturday Swing Session. That's the Trottier Middle School Big Band with Kaleidoscope. They'll be performing that tune this coming Thursday night. I'll be emceeing the band Thursday night, June 11th at 7 p.m. Come on out, say hello. It's on Parkerville Road in Southborough. We're going to close things out here on the Swing Session with a tune by Rob McConnell and the big band, Street of Dreams. In the meantime, take care, be well. I'll talk to you again 3 p.m. Thursday on Standard Time. Be well. Pamela Hines is up next.

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Set the tone for your Saturday night with the fun and fizzy retro cocktail hour at 5. Head down to the Big Easy with Tony Baglio for New Orleans Grooves at 7 p.m.

That is the Dick Johnson Band, and Swing Shift is, he had many different groups that he directed, but here it is his Swing Shift group with Dick Johnson on clarinet. This was released in 1995, called Broadway Openings, and a ton of New England musicians on these sessions, and so a really nice bit of jazz history here, too. So we heard three from this session. People Will Say We're in Love from Oklahoma, Somewhere from West Side Story, and we started off with If Ever I Would Leave You from Camelot. Welcome to the Jazz Matinee here on 90.5 WICN. I'm Pamela Hines. So nice to have you along on this New England summer day. We've got lots of music lined up here, both old and new, and hope it puts a extra step in your day. That's what it's all about. And we share our love of music and our love of jazz and wanting to keep it alive. Up next is June Christie from her album Interlude, with Pete Rugolo conducting behind her.

0: A little variation there of what we call the Basie ending. And that is indeed Count Basie and his orchestra for the album Showtime. It came out in 1982. We heard Mame from Mame and Just in Time, originally from The Bells Are Ringing, and Hello Young Lovers from The King and I. And wonderful album. I am going to keep that one in my file so I don't doesn't go anywhere, so we can keep continuing to play it for you. Before that, we started out with June Christie with Pete Rugolo and his orchestra behind her. This album was called Interlude. And we heard Lazy Afternoon. We've got some great music here for you. We've got Wynton Marsalis and Tony Bennett with Lady. Already starting. Lady Gaga coming up for you right after this.
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2: Now, ladies and gentlemen, we'd like you to welcome to the bandstand a very fine singer indeed. She's accompanied by Jeff Klein on the bass, Johnny Butts on the drums. How about a big hand, please, for Miss Blossom Dearie. Thank you.

That's a new album called Decidedly So, trumpeter Joe Magnarelli. And we heard This Nearly Was Mine. And a wonderful cast of musicians on this session. Steve Davis was on trombone, and Jeremy Manasia, piano. Clovis Nicholas had that solo that you heard, and Rodney Green on drums. And it was recorded in Englewood Cliffs, New Jersey, in March of 2025 at the Rudy Van Gelder Studio. We also heard from Blossom Dearie live at Ronnie Scott's from 1966, and the album was called Blossom Time. We heard the opening number, which was On Broadway. And we started off with Wynton Marsalis and Standard Times Volume 2, And You Don't Know What Love Is. And that was, of course, when I need it. Marcus Roberts on piano, Robert Hurst on bass, and Jeff Watts on drums. I wanted to mention that because that was a wonderful solo. So, and this album came out in 1991. Doesn't seem that long ago, but I guess it would. Guess it is. Welcome to the jazz matinee. Just wanna, if you're just tuning in, I'm Pamela Hines, and we've got lots of music this afternoon. And we're going to keep going. We've gotten lots of calls about Catherine Russell's new album that you're enjoying. So let's do a little bit of that.

That is the WDR Jazz Orchestra and Stevie Wonder's Overjoyed. And before that, the wonderful Catherine Russell from her new album, live at the Lincoln Jazz Center. And we heard too, Now You're Talking My Language and Never Too Old to Swing. And this band is outstanding. It was featured Matt Munisteri on guitar, Ben Patterson piano, Russell Hall on bass, Domo Branch on drums, and really just wonderful. 107 here in the city of Worcester. You are tuned into the Jazz Matinee on 90.5 WICN. Okay, I found somebody finally that I would like you to try to guess who this vocalist is. Okay, so first, I'm going to play Duke Ellington's Mood Indigo, and let's see if you can guess.

All right, that recording was made in 1965. Any guesses? Okay, so that was Joya Sherrill. I bet some of you did know that. And she was born in New Jersey in August of 1924. And she originally wanted to be a writer and then began a career with Duke Ellington in 1942 when she was only 17. And she remained off and on with Ellington until 46 when she got married. But Ellington said this of her, Ellington considered her to be one of his favorite singers. And then she said, I never really left the band. I did recordings and special occasions, and Duke would call me for jobs once a year at least. And she performed with the Ellingtonians, Ray Nance and Rex Stewart, for many years as well. She toured the USSR with Benny Goodman in 1962, and there's an album on that one. And she worked with Ellington on the television broadcast of A Drum is a Woman. And then her 1965 album that you just heard, Joya Sherrill Sings Duke, are all Duke Ellington band members supporting her. And then in the 1970s, she hosted a television show, Time for Joya, later called Joya's Fun School. I don't know if some of you are from that area. And she was recorded for a few years, and she went into rerun until 1982, and then in the mid 1970s, she also went to Iran for some business that her husband had, and she had her own television program, which was broadcast live. And only at the end of that decade, the 70s, did she return to singing, and her. She passed in Great Neck, New York in 2010 from leukemia. So a little bit of stuff on that. She doesn't have a lot of recordings, but really her own choice because she has a fabulous voice. So her records as a leader are Sugar and Spice with Luther Henderson in 1962. And then the one you just heard, Joya Sherrill Sings the Duke for 65. And her last one that where she was a leader was called Black Beauty, The Duke in Mind. And that came out in 1995. So let's play one more from her album. This is Prelude to a Kiss.

Liza Minnelli with Maybe This Time, originally from Cabaret. And before that, Jackie Kane and Roy Krall from 1955, and the album was called Jackie and Roy. And we heard I Wish I Were in Love Again. And they were a jazz duo vocal team. The husband, Roy Krall, played the piano as well, the song, and Jackie was the female lead sing. And so Jackie was born 1928. She passed in 2014. And Roy was born in 1921 and passed in 2002. They sang together for 56 years and made almost 40 albums together. The New York Times said their voices had similar ranges but were an octave apart. So that kind of style really took off in the 1950s. And they first got together in the 1940s, the mid-40s. And they celebrated their 50th anniversary as a vocal duo. And Jackie and Roy's stint with Charlie Ventura's band in the late 40s brought them into recognition. And after leaving that band, they got married and then started working on their own, under their own names, Jackie and Roy. We have some great music coming up for you. I know we have some Chet Baker fans out there. So this album is from the Lerner and Lowe album. Let's take a listen.

Sarah Vaughan and the Gershwins, Embraceable You, and she sang the entire songbook. It came out in 1955, and this is when it was split up. It was released as Volume 1. We also heard from Chet Baker playing the best of Lerner and Lowe and Almost Like Being in Love. And we started off with Bria Skonberg in her brand new album, Brass, and a tune that she wrote called Markham Sunrise.

0: 1:38 here in the city of Worcester. 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I'm Pamela Hines. 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

And now, ladies and gentlemen, we're very proud to present, accompanied by Tommy Flanagan and the quartet, the fabulous Miss Ella Fitzgerald.

Thank you so much. Hello, me loves.

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It never became a hit anywhere else. And I must admit that unless we play here, I forget the lyrics. So you help me with the lyrics, all right?

0: That's Ella Fitzgerald, live at Ronnie Scott's in London in April of 1974. We heard three from this concert, Every Time We Say Goodbye, written by Cole Porter. George and Ira Gershwin's They Can't Take That Away From Me. And we started off with the Bernie, Pinkard, and Casey tune, Sweet Georgia Brown. And on this session, as you heard, Tommy Flanagan on piano, Joe Pass on guitar, Keeter Betts on bass, and Bobby Durham on drums. And that came out on the Pablo label, which picked her up a little bit later in her career. We also heard from Tatiana Marie and the Avalon Jazz Band from their release Day by Day in I Love Paris. I've got Take Six and the Uptown Vocal Jazz Quartet coming up just for you right after this.
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That is Maureen McGovern from her album The Music Never Ends from 1997 with all lyrics by Alan and Marilyn Bergman. And we heard The Summer Knows. And if you remember, that's from the movie Summer of 42 with the music by Michel Legrand. And guess who did the arranging? The legendary Mike Renzi of Portsmouth, Rhode Island, and it was arranged and orchestrated by the late Mike Renzi. And just wonderful arrangements there. I'm going to try to hold on to that one so we can play it later. We also heard from the Uptown Vocal Jazz Quartet from their album from 2012, Hustlin' for a Gig, and he was the cat for Eddie Jefferson. And we started off with Judy Garland with Johnny Mercer and Friendship, written looks like Cole Porter as well. And this was with the Victor Young Orchestra in 1939. We've got 2:12 here in the city of Worcester. You are tuned into the Jazz Matinee here on 90.5 WICN. Oh, I forgot. We also started with Take Six and the standard Sweet Georgia Brown. So interesting to hear Ella do it earlier in the show and then Take Six do it just on the first song of this set. And that album came out in 2008. Here's Keeley Smith.

0: from 1959, Stan Kenton and his orchestra from their album Standards in Silhouette. That tune that we play quite often here, it was called Django. And then we started off with Ill Wind. And we started our set off with Grady Tate from his 1993 album Body and Soul and Everybody Loves My Baby. And on this session, Grady on vocals, Mike Renzi again on keyboards this time. Mike Renzi on keyboards. Chip Jackson on bass. Dave Radichak on drums. And Jay Berliner on guitar. More music coming up, including Mary Stallings, right after this.
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What a nice version of I Want to Talk About You. That's Mary Stallings. And the arrangements are by Bruce Barth, who is also the pianist on the session. This album came out in 2015 called Feeling Good. It also featured Steve Nelson on vibes, Freddie Hendricks on trumpet, Ray Mantilla on percussion, Peter Washington on bass, and Kenny Washington on drums. And Mary was one of 11 children born in San Francisco in 1939. That makes her 86 and 87 now, soon to be 87. She grew up in Laurel Heights in that area. And by her teens, she began singing in San Francisco nightclubs like the Purple Onion and El Matador. And she performed with Red Mitchell, Earl Hines, other great musicians. And even before graduating high school, she joined R&B singer Louis Jordan's Timpani Five. And in the early 1960s, she performed with Dizzy Gillespie at the Blackhawk nightclub in San Francisco. And she collaborated with vibraphonist Cal Jader on the album Cal Jader Plays, Mary Stallings Sings. From 69 to 72, she had a residency as a singer with the Count Basie Orchestra. And then in 1972, she gave birth to her only child, Adriana Evans. And so she took a break from the Basie Band and then returned to singing in the at the late 80s. And when she released her 1994 album, I Waited For You, on the Concord Jazz label, then that kind of revived her career, and people began to learn about her all over again. And she worked with Gene Harris in his quartet, and just Harry Sweets Edison, and just a lot of really great musicians. She's played the Monterey Jazz Festival multiple times, and the San Francisco Jazz Festival, and in 2006 she won the San Francisco Jazz Beacon Award. So, and it doesn't say where she's, what state she's living in now, but I'm assuming it's the San Francisco area. Up next is Frank Sinatra with Antonio Carlos Jobim.

The instrument, guitar. The beat, bossa nova. The artist, one of the inventors of this exciting all-new sound, Antonio Carlos Jobim.

Tim Purcella from his album, If I Could Dance Like Fred Astaire, with Ron Zach on piano, Chris Rathburn on bass, and Bob Sabine on drums, and the Eni Razoff tune, and Fats Waller as well, Honeysuckle Rose. That came out in 1998. And we also heard from Frank Sinatra with Antonio Carlos Jobim in a medley of tunes from 1967. And we started off with Rebecca Paris with the Kenny Hadley Big Band in this very worn-out CD called A Beautiful Friendship. It came out in 1995. Almost 3 o'clock here, 2:58, and you're tuned into the Jazz Matinee here on 90.5 WICN. I'm Pamela Hines, and we've got some great music coming up in the next hour. Lots of big band music, of course. And singers, right? Vocalists. And let's get it kicked off with the Basie Big Band. This is an album called The Music of Basie, the DePaul University Jazz Ensemble with Clark Terry and Frank West. Let's take a listen.

0: That's the DePaul University Jazz Ensemble with Clark Terry and Frank West with Bob Lark directing. And we heard three from this session. Jessica's Day, what you just heard, Jumpin' at the Woodside. And we started off with Shiny Stockings. This album was released on the Reference Recordings label in 1995. 3:13 here in Worcester. You are tuned into the Jazz Matinee on 90.5 WICN. 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

0: Carol Sloan with special guest Phil Woods. Also, Bill Charlap on piano, Michael Moore on bass, and Ron Vincent on drums with I'm Gonna Lock My Heart and Throw Away the Key. This came out in 1995, the songs that Carmen sang. Before that, the Baltimore Jazz Collective in their new album that's doing pretty well. And we heard UB Blake's Memories of You. And we started off our set with Stacey Kent from her new album as well, A Time for Love and Lucky to Be Me. 3:27 here in Worcester. You are tuned into the Jazz Matinee on 90.5 WICN. I'm Pamela Hines, and I've got more great music coming up, including Joe Sirian and the Motor City Jazz Octet coming up just for you right after this.
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0: That is the Diva Jazz Orchestra from 2019. Diva and the Boys is the name of the album. And we heard A Felicidad, which was written by Antonio Carlos Jobim and Vinicius de Moraes. And the arrangement there was by David Sharp. We also heard from Dave McKenna, Rhode Island Zone. Shadows and Dreams is the name of this album from 1991. And Dream a Little Dream of Me. And we started out with Joe Syrian and the Motor City Jazz Octet from their album Blue Time and the Jobim tune Agua de Beber. Up next is the Duke Ellington Orchestra. This is a real classic, 1956 at Newport Jazz Festival and Jeeps Blues. Let's take a listen.
1: And the second section will be titled Blues to Be There.

0: Kurt Elling in our background, the WDR Big Band, and before that, Duke Ellington at Newport with Jeeps Blues. I'm Pamela Hines. Thanks for tuning in this afternoon. We'll see you here at the same time next week. Take care.
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0: Big Maybelle and A New Kind of Mambo here on this Saturday afternoon. I'm Michael DiNallo, and this is Crooked Road Songs on WICN 90.5 FM and WICN.org. Great to have you along, as I got some cool records picked out. Let's go back over what we just listened to. As I said, we ended with Big Maybelle and A New Kind of Mambo. Before that, we heard Earl Garner, Mambo Blues. B.B. King gave us Woke Up This Morning. Kenny Burrell featuring Coleman Hawkins, Trey Palabras. And we started with Frank Stokes in Downtown Blues, my theme song, just like every Saturday afternoon. Well, we dove into the samba, mambo, rumba there on that set, something I don't do too often, and I think I'm going to change that. I'm Michael DiNallo, and this is Crooked Road Songs on WICN 90.5 FM and WICN.org. 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
2: 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The sounds of Dan Gable and his orchestra fill the air as dancers glide across the floor of the ship's grand ballroom, recreating the sights and sounds of a bygone era.
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0: Memphis in June from Rayburn Boyd and his orchestra featuring Ginny Powell. I'm Michael DiNallo, and this is Crooked Road Songs on WICN 90.5 FM and WICN.org. Let's go over our set that we just listened to. As I said, we ended with Rayburn Boyd and his orchestra featuring Ginny Powell with Memphis in June. Before that, War gave us Summer. Lou Rawls gave us Summertime. Sly and the Family Stone, Hot Fun in the Summertime. And our twofer was turned into a threefer by the end of the set. We started with Hoagy Carmichael doing the original version of Memphis in June, followed up by Nina Simone doing her version of Memphis in June. Bunch of summer songs for the first weekend in June. I'm Michael DiNallo, and this is Crooked Road Songs on WICN 90.5 FM and WICN.org. I'll be right back.
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Good people in Radioland, our Saturday afternoon time has drawn to a close this week. It's been great having you here. I love spinning records for you, sitting in this chair. I'm Michael DiNallo, and this is Crooked Road Songs on WICN 90.5 FM and WICN.org. Let's go back over that last set. We ended with Elmore James, The Sun is Shining. Jimmy Davis, before he became the governor of Louisiana, gave us You Are My Sunshine. Ella Fitzgerald doing Sunshine of Your Love. And we started with Bobby Hebb and Sonny. Be good to yourselves. Be good to your neighbors. Have a sparkling week. And we will reconvene next Saturday afternoon. I'm Michael DiNallo, and this is Crooked Road Songs on WICN 90.5 FM and WICN.org. Going out with one more sunny tune. One of my favorite artists, James Booker, on the sunny side of the street. Peace, people.

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1: Hey, it's Daryl Brogdon again here at the Underground Martini Bunker. 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

It's the city of soul, funk, jazz, rhythm and blues, bayou jams, and rock and roll. It's a gumbo of cultures, traditions, and cuisines, home to the Zulu King and Voodoo Queen. There's no place on earth quite like it. This land of dreams, of course. I'm talking about New Orleans. I'm Tony Baglio, and this is And These Are New Orleans Grooves, music from the bayou to the Big Easy and beyond. A 90.5 WICN. Let's kick off the night with Cyril Neville and the title track from his brand new album. This is called Don't Wait Till I'm Gone.

Hey, welcome into another edition of New Orleans Grooves. I'm Tony Baglio. I'm with you until 9 tonight, playing music I love and, as always, hoping you are loving the music I am playing. Like that one from the Joe Crown Trio Plus One featuring Papa Molly on the lead vocal. That was Last Train from their new album, Qualified. And we kicked it off with Cyril Neville with a tune co-written with Aaron Neville. And that's from Cyril's new album, Don't Wait Till I'm Gone. Here's Frenchie Moe, the blues chanteuse who left her native France to play the blues in the Big Easy. Here she is with Girlfriend.

Yeah, that was The Meters with Give It What You Can. And I have given you all that I can give for this set anyway, because we've run out of time. And it's time for us to take a break, taking us to break something new from Bruce Mattson and the Bruce Mattson Band's latest album, Vintage Modern. This is Stop That. But we're only stopping for a brief time, because after the break, we've got more music from Little Georgie and the Shuffling Hungarians, Bonorama featuring Trombone Shorty, Toy Sauce, Little Richard, and Mountain Lion. So come on back for more music on a Saturday night on New Orleans Grooves. Hey, we're just getting started.

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4: So we're going to do a little thing to shake your T9 now. It's called Hang Tough.

From their latest album, So Much Love, that's Bonorama, featuring Trombone Shorty on that cut with the Alan Toussaint composition, Ride Your Pony. Hey, we are riding into another set of New Orleans Grooves. I'm Tony Baglio. Happy to have you with me here till 9 tonight. We kicked off the set with Little Georgie and the Shuffling Hungarians live at Stylene's Rhythm Palace in Syracuse, New York. That was called Hang Tough, another Alan Toussaint composition. Right now, Toy Sauce is coming at you with Feel the Rhythm. And I can feel it. How about you?

the self-proclaimed architect of rock and roll, and who could argue with that? And that was Little Richard with Good Golly, Miss Molly. And good golly, it's time for us to take another break. Taking us to break something called Funky Strummer from the album Stealth by a funky supergroup called Mountain Lion, featuring Adam Deitch, Adam Smirnoff from Lettuce, and Joey Porter and Garrett Sayers from The Motet. Coming up after the break, music from the Neville Brothers, Boku Groove, Bonnie Raitt, and John Cleary and the Absolute Monster Gentlemen. So absolutely plan to be back here on New Orleans Grooves right after the break on 90.5 WICN and nowhere else.

0: sounds of Dan Gable and his orchestra fill the air as dancers glide across the floor of the ship's grand ballroom, recreating the sights and sounds of a bygone era.
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That was Boku Groove with Blame It On Me. Hey, welcome back for another set of New Orleans Grooves. I'm Tony Baglio, and you know who you are, and you know why we're here. For the music, of course. We kicked off the set with the Neville Brothers live on planet Earth with The Dealer. Bonnie Raitt is dealing some love for you right now from her album Just Like That. This is Here Comes Love.

John Cleary and the Absolute Monster Gentlemen from the album The Bywater Sessions, adding their own kind of funk to the Meters' Just Kissed My Baby. And we must kiss this set goodbye because we've run out of time. But fear not, more music is coming up right after the break from John Boutte, The Groove Crew, Galactic and Irma Thomas, PJ Morton, Lee Dorsey, and Lettuce. So let us return to more music right after the break on New Orleans Grooves.

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